0: 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Because Frank demands it. We're back to the soundtrack in less than 30 seconds.
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0: 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Why, you ask? Because Frank demands it. We're back to the soundtrack in less than 30 seconds.
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14: Hi, this is Dr. Stephanie from Crossroads Chiropractic, and I'm here with another one of our amazing practice members, Natalie, and her story of what led her here to Crossroads Chiropractic.
15: Yeah, originally, I've always had some sort of back issues, even stemming back to high school with cheerleading and gymnastics and things like that. 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
14: So had you tried chiropractic before?
15: Never.
14: So you were new.
15: Yes.
14: What were you thinking when you first came to the chiropractor?
15: Yeah, it was kind of like my last resort. I was in chronic pain all the time, and I just wanted to try something different, something better than pain medication, and I wanted to see if this would work, and it did.
14: See, chiropractic does work.
15: For sure.
14: Natalie, thanks for being here.
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1: 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I listen to Frank all day. I love it. My riders love it. 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
14: Yeah, originally I've always had some sort of back issues, even stemming back to high school with cheerleading and gymnastics and things like that. 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
13: So you were new.
14: Yes.
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14: For sure.
13: Natalie, thanks for being here.
14: Yeah.
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0: 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Why, you ask? Because Frank demands it. 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

Yes. May I be Frank? 605 Frank FM in the morning with J-Bo. The weather's not going to stay this way. It's going to warm up almost near 90 by the end of the week, but the weekend, not so sure. Right now, 48 degrees. Going to hit 65 today. Later.

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614, Frank FM, Monday, first day of June, with J-Bo. Good morning. We got some Tony Kishman, Beatles Living Like Die tickets coming up, 9:15 this morning. Dave.

0: Frank's finding the best route to go. And here's the latest right now.
1: Traffic continues to build. Good morning. No major problems so far for this Monday morning. It's pretty quiet up in the Concord region. 93, 89, 393 downtown streets. I'll check out okay. You're busy but moving, traveling in through Manchester, getting out past the 293 loop and 101. No issue traveling further south, but we do have delays over the state line because of an earlier crash in Andover, so it is causing a lot of volume moving from Methuen into Andover this morning. No problems on the Everett Turnpike, Spalding Turnpike building volume. 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One pill gives you up to 12 hours of body pain relief. Don't let pain hold you back. Try Aleve today. Use as directed. I'm Megan Dahl, your latest traffic.
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13: It doesn't feel like the first day of June. It's cool out there, 48 right now, but it's going to get hotter. Later in the day, 65, and by Friday, it's going to feel like summer again, almost near 90. Looks like rain for the weekend, but like I said, it's only 48 right now.
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0: 6:44, Frank FM Monday with J-Bo. Did you hear the boom off the coast of Boston? Yep, everybody's talking about it. The meteor or meteorite landed in the bay. NASA saying they may be able to retrieve it. I had friends that heard it. Did you hear the boom? It's all over the news. Listen
1: to this.
0: That was it. Wow. So NASA now will be spending some taxpayer money to maybe retrieve it. I'm not sure that's necessary. Maybe we should spend that money to fix a pothole. This is probably why I got a D in science.
2: Traffic is continuing to build. Good morning. To see steady ride on 93, traveling in and out of Concord with 89 there. That's where volume builds. And 393 checks out end to end. No problems if you're traveling right now into Manchester. The 293 loop is busy at the 93 interchange, and extra company starting to build if you're traveling southbound on the Everett Turnpike from Bedford into Merrimack, but still okay out to the airport. You're okay right now if you're traveling on 101 in between 93 and 95. 95 building volume in Portsmouth. No problems on the Spalding Turnpike. 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
1: 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I love the music on Frank. Brings back my childhood memories. Keep up the good work, Frank.
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7:16, Frank FM Monday with J-Bo, June 1st. Good morning. Got some Live and Let Die tickets with Tony Kishman, the Beatlemania star, coming up at 9:15.

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1: Traffic continuing to build. It's busy but moving. Traveling on the southbound side of 93, making your way in from Concord into Manchester. A steady commute getting out past the 293 interchanges there. You're going to see some volume filling in if you're traveling through Manchester on Route 3. Every turnpike, that's building volume. Traveling from Bedford into Merrimack, no problems if you're traveling on the Spalding Turnpike. On the other side, that's busy traveling through Dover. 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I'm Megan Dahl, your latest traffic.
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5: May I be frank? It's not going to stay this way. It's going to warm up later in the week. It's going to almost hit 90 by Friday. Weekend looks rainy, but we'll get to that later. Today, mild. Barely 65, only 48 right now.
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4: 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So my wife and I, we're cracking each other up yesterday because we're at that age now where if you sit for like 30 minutes, they say you got to keep moving. Every 30 minutes, you got to move or else your bones tighten up. And so we're now at this age where when we get up after sitting for 30 minutes watching a show, we make a noise, and she made this noise. It sounded like a scene out of the new Steven Spielberg movie, Disclosure Day. It was sort of like... I looked over and go, what the hell was that? She said, it's the noise. My noise, I make a face and a noise. My noise is with a kooky face. But hers is the
2: traffic continuing to build. Going to see some volume traveling southbound side of Interstate 93. 93 is busy if you're traveling down the line, moving in from Concord into Manchester and steady out towards the state line. No major issue to contend with if you're traveling on the southbound side of the Everett Turnpike. That's building volume. Bedford traveling into Merrimack. Our downtown streets are okay. No problems if you're traveling right now on 101, moving out past 125. It's getting heavier and through Epping and busy traveling into the approaching and passing of the 95 interchange in Exeter. 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I'm Megan Dalch, your latest traffic.
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0: 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Why, you ask? 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We're back to the soundtrack in less than 30 seconds.
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Hey, our buddy Tony Kishman with his wonderful show, Live and Let Die, the music of Paul McCartney, coming to the Capitol Center of the Arts June 20th. We got your first batch of tickets, 9:15 this morning.

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1: Hey, this is John from Laconia. I just wanted to call and say I'm loving the music on Frank. It's so upbeat. It's really, really good. Keep doing what you're doing on Frank.
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It's 8:17 with J-Bo Frank FM. Do you believe it's the first day of June? It's only 50. We turned our heat on today. And don't worry, you're going to warm up by the end of the week and feel like June.

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1: Traffic's a little slow traveling in through Bedford right now. If you're traveling on the southbound side of the Everett Turnpike in between exit 13 and exit 12, it's the construction zone there and a lot of airport volume. You're going to see some volume again traveling into Nashua. You're okay right now if you're traveling on 93 in and through Manchester. Busiest at the 293 interchange. You're steady up in the Concord region. And 101, watch for delays if you're traveling right now on the eastbound side right at the 95 interchange. It's pretty sluggish due to construction. 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
8: 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It's not going to stay this way. It's going to warm up. You're going to feel like summer by Friday, but maybe some rain for the weekend, for my birthday weekend. Thanks, Mother Nature. 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It's only 50 right now.
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0: 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New keyword coming up next in about 20 minutes. So down there at Fenway, the Citgo sign is dark. You know the famous Citgo sign, Citgo Gas, Citgo Oil Company. Everything is symbolic in New England, isn't it? We need a symbol for everything. But when you're driving into Boston, you first see that sign, you get the chills, the cool feeling. Oh, man, here we are. Isn't that funny? They're moving the sign. By the way, it's dark. They shut off the sign because they're moving it. They're going to make it more pronounced. They're moving it 120 feet east and 30 feet higher. It's a higher Citgo sign to match their gas prices.
1: Still dealing with leftover delay. Traveling on 101 eastbound from Exeter, traveling into Hampton. It's the construction pattern there that's really tying things up this morning, so no fun. You're okay on 93 in and through Manchester, busy at the 293 interchanges and steady out to the state line. Ever Turnpike southbound, that's a little busy as well, traveling out towards Merrimack through the construction zone. No problems if you're traveling right now on the Spalding Turnpike. That's getting heavier, traveling in and through Dover. 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
0: 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Crank it, Frank. 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

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More keywords you get, better your chances at winning. So type in Bolt. And coming up next, tickets to Tony Kishman's Live and Let Die, the great music of Paul McCartney, with our buddy Tony Kishman, coming up next, 9:15.

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0: 920 Frank FM, Monday with J-Bo. How about some tickets to see our buddy Tony Kishman with the music of Paul McCartney, Live and Let Die, the music of Sir Paul McCartney coming to the Capitol Center of the Arts, June 20th. I'll be there. I'm honored to welcome Tony on stage. You want to go? 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
8: May I be frank? It's going to warm up later in the week. Tomorrow, Wednesday, Thursday, Friday, we're going to feel like 80s and 90s. By Friday, looks like rain for the weekend for my birthday. Great. But today, sunny in the 60s, is 51 right now.
9: Yes, the radar says weather, but Frank says hits right now. Jerry.

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0: 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We're back to the soundtrack in less than 30 seconds.
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Rank FM, the soundtrack of New Hampshire. Good morning, it is NGC. The gals from Heart say hello as well. I'm looking at new shag haircut dudes, and all I can think about is Ann and Nancy Wilson. They had crazy shags, but super high hair. You know, the higher the hair, the closer to God, that's what

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We could have some.

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1: Rain and wind early with sun later on throughout the Granite State today. Temps near 66 degrees. Cloudy with some rain tonight. A drop in temp to 43 overnight. A mix of sun and clouds tomorrow. Possible chance of a rain shower. Highs near 76. 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

0: EJ the EGOT on Frank FM, the soundtrack of New Hampshire, sending that one out to my friend Benny, because just like me and the Rolling Stones getting sung to me all the time, obviously a lot of people, including myself, would say, Benny! And of course, he doesn't like that. All right, we've got cash grab keywords on the way. We've got Frank's big lunch coming up at noon. 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

'cause I gotta have faith.

Because I gotta have faith. Ooh, I gotta have faith. Because I gotta have faith. George Michael on Frank FM, the soundtrack of New Hampshire. It is Angie C. Of course, on the way, we've got Cash Grab Keywords. Of course, on the way, we've got Frank's Big Lunch. That's where I bring delicious audio treats. You bring your lunch. We get into trouble, and I eventually steal all of your chips and half of your cookies. It comes up at noon. Bring your appetite.

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1: 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Love the music on Frank. Gets me through the workday. Keep it up, Frank.
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9: Rainy and windy early, some sun later on throughout the Granite State today. Temps near 66 degrees. Clouds and rain tonight, a drop in temp to 43 overnight. A mix of sun and clouds tomorrow, slight chance of a rain shower, and temps near 76. 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

0: 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Why, you ask? Because Frank demands it. We're back to the soundtrack in less than 30 seconds.
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Welcome to Frank's Big Lunch. 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I built a delicious audio treat for you, but you guys have some really good requests. 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We got request music for Prince, The Stones, Fleetwood Mac, and more. Who's ready for the David Lee Roth high kicks? Don't hurt yourself. Make sure you stretch. Here we go. Frank's Big Lunch.

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8: Rain and wind early with sun later on throughout the Granite State today. Temps near 66 degrees. Clouds and rain tonight. A drop in temp to 43 overnight. Tomorrow, a mix of sun and clouds. Slight chance of a rain shower. And highs near 76. 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

0: 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I'm here. 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

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Yes, Mr. Billy Joel. I know, he's actually known as Mr. Long Island, but sometimes people need an upgrade, okay? So we've got that going on. We've got a future with another Billy named Idol on the way. 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
2: Rain and wind early, sun later on throughout the Granite State today. Temps near 66 degrees. Clouds tonight, rain too. A drop in temp to 43 overnight. Mix of sun and clouds tomorrow. Chance of a rain shower possible and highs near 76. 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

Cyndi Lauper on Frank FM, the soundtrack of the Lakes, Mountain, Seacoast, Merrimack Valley, and Sun Cooke. If you or someone in your life is a huge Beatles fan, specifically Paul McCartney, I have details on how you can see Live and Let Die, the music of Paul McCartney at the Capitol Center for the Arts, Saturday, June 20th. Details on the way, as well as the outfield, you lucky devils. It's Foreigner and Double Vision. 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
4: Frank gets his latest forecast from the MB Tractor Weather Center.
5: Rain and wind early with sun later on throughout the Granite State today. Temps near 66 degrees. Clouds and rain tonight. A drop in temp to 43 overnight. Mix of sun and clouds tomorrow. Possible chance of a rain shower. And temps near 76 degrees. 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
0: 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Crank it, Frank. 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

Stuck in Friends on Frank FM. Welcome to a Monday. And if this is the way June's going to go, I am all in on this kind of weather. Got a brand new keyword in your next shot at the $100,000 Frank cash grab. Coming up in less than 30 minutes, so keep it here on the soundtrack of the Lakes, Mountains, Seacoast, and Merrimack Valley. 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
1: 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No backups on 89, 393, or 293. The Everett's fine between Bedford and Nashua. Looking good, Manchester to Hampton and back on 101. Also clear on 95 between the Hampton Tolls and the Portsmouth Circle. And the Spalding's okay. I'm Dave Gardner. That's your latest traffic.
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0: Frank gets his latest forecast from the MB Tractor Weather Center.
14: It has been a while since I could say Frank's a-looking, but Frank is literally loving this week's forecast. Enjoy the sunshine, high mid-60s this afternoon. Clear tonight, low 45. Tomorrow, mostly sunny. High 75 Wednesday, sunny. High of 80. Gets better. I got a brand new keyword in your next shot at the $100,000 cash grab coming up right after this.
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1: 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The more you do that every single weekday, better chance to win the 100 grand. So do it right now and keep doing it all this week. Got a couple weeks left. All right, coming up, a song from an English ska band. They were hugely popular in England, but only had one hit back in the States. It's from 1982. It's a pretty fun song, and it's next here on Frank FM.
2: 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Through Manchester, 293 is fine. 93 good to and from Wyndham. Also good to go Bedford to Nashua and back along the Everett. On 93, it's also good through Hooksett and Concord. No delays on 393 or 89. Also the same on 101. On 95, there are no complaints from Hampton to Portsmouth. It's a nice ride on the Spalding. I'm Dave Gardner. That's your latest traffic.
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Doc and friends, a couple of Hall of Famers teaming up for a great summer tour. Carlos Santana and the Doobie Brothers, called the Oneness Tour. They'll be playing at the Xfinity Center in Mansfield coming up on June 29th. Here are the Doobies and Long Train Running on the soundtrack, Frank FM. 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
1: 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I love to sing along with you guys. Thanks, Frank.
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1: This report brought to you by Wendy's new Biggie Deals. Looking good through Manchester on 293. The Everett's fine between Bedford and Nashua. 93 good to and from Wyndham, and also through Hookson and Concord. There's a report of a crash in Dover on the Spalding northbound before Indian Brook Drive, but it's looking great on 95 between the Hampton Tolls and the Portsmouth Circle. I'm Dave Gardner. That's your latest traffic.
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12: Doc and friends, well, it's a new month and a new forecast. I think you're going to like this one here. Clear skies tonight, low temp in the mid-40s. Tomorrow, mostly sunny, high mid-70s. And Wednesday, sunshine, high 80. Don't see any rain right through the weekend. 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

0: This is Frank FM. How you doing, Doc and friends? On June 1st, a new month, and although it's a very small sample size, I got to say, I'm digging the weather so far in June, but lots of things happening. Great month to look forward to stuff like, well, the Stanley Cup Finals, even though the Bruins aren't in, it's the Knights and Canes tomorrow. NBA Finals get underway on Wednesday. Tennis fans, the French Open is underway, runs through the 7th, and soccer fans around the world unite. The FIFA World Cup starts on June 11th with the U.S. taking on Paraguay. There you have it. The U.S. Open in golf is June 18th, and the first official day of summer is June 21st, which, no coincidence, is also this year's Father's Day. Like that. We'll take that. Father's Day and the first day of summer. Lots to look forward to here in this month of June. Now, Michael Jackson's biopic, Michael, is shattering records. It's grossed over $850 million globally in just 6 weeks. In fact, Michael is on track to become the highest-grossing biopic ever, surpassing Bohemian Rhapsody. Got a classic from Jackson's Thriller on deck next.
1: 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You're okay through Manchester on 293. 93 is good to and from Wyndham, and also through Hooksett and Concord. Looking pretty good on 89. The Everett's all right, so is 101. There's a crash in Dover, though. The shoulder block, the Spalding northbound before Indian Brook Drive. So it's backed up and slow there. 95 is okay, though. I'm Dave Gardner. That's your latest traffic.
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1: This report brought to you by Blindster.com. It's getting a bit busy in Merrimack on the Everett northbound. Some brake lights by Continental Boulevard. Southbound's okay, though. 293 is a nice ride through Manchester, and 93 is okay to and from Wyndham and also through Hooksett and Concord. No backups on 393, 89, or 101. 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I'm Dave Gardner. That's your latest traffic.
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12: Stuck in friends, and I can finally talk about a nice week of weather. Enjoy it. We got clear skies tonight, low temp 45. Tuesday, mostly sunny. High 75. Wednesday, sunny. 80 Thursday, sunny. Mid-80s, and I don't see any rain right through the weekend. 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
3: 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The Eagles and Patriots just made a trade bringing three-time All-Pro wide receiver A.J. Brown to the New England Patriots to go along with Drake May. Give up a first-round pick next year and a fifth-round this year, but great deal for the Patriots. They finally got the number one receiver. The number one word you're looking for the 100 grand is rock right now. 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
4: This report brought to you by blindsteer.com. Slow in Merrimack on the Everett northbound before Continental Boulevard. So brake lights there. Southbound's okay, though, on the Everett. Looking pretty good on 93 to and from the southern split and also through Hooksett and Concord. 393 is okay, so is 89. 293 and 101 have no big backups. And looking clear on 95 Hampton up to Portsmouth. The Spalding's okay. I'm Dave Gardner. That's your latest traffic.
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0: Frank gets his latest forecast from the MB Tractor Weather Center.
12: Oh, glorious forecast. Mostly clear skies tonight. Low temp in the mid-40s. Sunshine tomorrow. High mid-70s. Sunshine Wednesday. High near 80, and it gets better into the weekend. 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

0: Doc and Friends on New Hampshire's Greatest Hits, Frank FM. Beautiful Monday. And if you're a Beatles fan, you want to check out J-Bo Jones all this week. He's got tickets to go see Live and Let Die, the music of Paul McCartney. It's actually Tony Kishman, the veteran of Broadway's Beatlemania. Got this awesome show he's put together. It's going to be the Concord Capital Center for the Arts on Saturday, June 20th. 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That's right, tickets to go see Live and Let Die, the music of Paul McCartney, this month. The Concord Capital Center for the Arts. Doc checking out for a Monday. Back tomorrow Tuesday at 3 o'clock. More keywords. Have a great night. 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
1: 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Just hold on.
14: Special's first hit was a song the band Survivor left off one of their albums. Their label teamed one of the writers with a couple members of 38 Special to see if they had any creative chemistry. One guitarist had the opening riff, the other had the title. Some relationship advice he'd seen on the Dinah Shore show, Hold On Loosely. When the third answered, Yeah, But Don't Let Go, they were on their way to writing the first of several hits together. From Wild-Eyed Southern Boys, it's 38 Special's Hold On Loosely on Frank.

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